Richard Huskisson on the 80s at 8 with Cher out of 1989. And I bet if he could have turned back time in 89, Pete Rose would have, because it was August 24th of that year. He would be suspended from Major League Baseball for life after an investigation determined that he had been betting on games, something he would later admit to doing. And he thereby became ineligible for the Baseball Hall of Fame, spending the rest of his life banned. He was only unbanned last year and won't be eligible for the Hall of Fame until 2028. Every day.

Footloose by Kenny Loggins from 1984 on the 80s at 8. Going back to this date at the start of the decade, you would find the Heatwave Festival, known as the New Wave Woodstock, happening outside of Toronto with the Talking Heads introducing new songs from their upcoming album along with new members of their touring band. Unfortunately, the show would end up losing over $1 million despite having a lineup that also included Elvis Costello, The Pretenders, and these guys. It's the B-52s with Love Shack.

Richard Huskisson on the 80s at 8 with Old Emotions by the Spoons for you. Another thing that happened in 1980 was August 23rd when David Bowie was at number one on the UK singles charts with Ashes to Ashes, his second UK number one hit, taken from the Scary Monsters and Super Creeps album. Now, this song actually continues the story of Major Tom from Space Oddity. The video for Ashes to Ashes was one of the most iconic of the 80s, costing £250,000 to make. It was at the time the most expensive music video ever made. If you've never seen it, look it up. Now here's David Bowie with Queen and Under Pressure.

0: Tarzan Boy from Baltimore on the 80s and 8 out of 1985. This day in 85, a song would start a two-week run at the top of the U.S. singles charts thanks to its success of the movie it was in. Huey Lewis and the News wrote the song for the soundtrack to Back to the Future, and it would be their first U.S. chart-topping hit. Huey Lewis would even appear in that movie as a judge, saying this.
1: I'm afraid you're just too darn loud.
0: Yeah, can you believe it? Huey Lewis telling Marty McFly and his band that they were just too loud. Here they are now with their hit, The Power of Love.

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Richard Huskisson on the 80s at 8 with Paula Abdul. And straight up, I often wish I could go back and see some of the shows they had in the 80s. I would have loved to have seen this one. It was this day, August 24th, 1989, The Who performed Tommy at the Universal Amphitheater in Los Angeles with special guests Elton John, Phil Collins, Patti LaBelle, Billy Idol, and Steve Winwood. What an incredible show that must have been. I'll leave you with Steve Winwood's Back in the High Life again and wish you a good night. The streetlights are on. It's time to go home.

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2: It's Tuesday, August 25th. Good morning. We've got sunshine today, a slight chance of showers, and a Humidex feeling close to 30. The dollar trading 72.15 cents U.S. I'm Stacey Englehart. A traffic controller was reportedly struck by an aircraft backing up on a runway at Montreal's International Airport. The person now in life-threatening condition at the hospital. Emergency services were called at about 7:30 last night. Officials are working to determine a cause. Montreal City Council was set to debate a motion yesterday calling on the city to suspend ties with the Israeli government. The opposition motion denounced what it described as apartheid and genocide in Palestine. However, the motion was changed, and instead they removed references to genocide and apartheid and dropped demands to sever ties with the Israeli government. By the way, since the war broke out in 2023, the Israeli government has killed over 73,000 Palestinians. About 44% of them are children. Montreal City Council instead opted to focus on unity and support for civilians without addressing who's causing the issue. We'll soon know more about how Canada plans to hit back against the United States in the tariff war. Details on Canada's retaliatory tariffs are expected to be unveiled today alongside details of support for workers affected. The U.S. imposed 50% tariffs on about $28 billion worth of Canadian goods over the weekend when trade talks fell apart, and they further threatened to increase tariffs on cars, auto, and steel to 50% starting in January. Now, among the provisions that made Prime Minister Carney walk away from trade talks included a U.S. demand that would have restricted Canada from making trade deals with other countries. And who knew English people could be so expensive in Quebec? LaSalle College obtained creditor protection after it was fined $30 million by the Quebec government. Why? There were too many English students. Yeah, the college was accused of contravening a new Quebec law passed in 2022 that limits the number of students in English programs. Classes were temporarily suspended just 3 days before the start of the school year, affecting 3,000 students. The director general of LaSalle College said the move is a result of unfair and unprecedented fines by the Quebec government. Light 106.7 Sports. It was a quiet night. The Blue Jays were off. Tonight, the Jays start up a home series against Kansas City at 7. Canadian women tennis players Rebecca Marino, Carson Brandstein, and Bianca Andreescu won their first U.S. Open qualifying matches in New York. On the men's side, Alexis Gallarneau advanced to the second round. Light 106.7 weather. We've got some sunshine today, a slight chance of showers, a Humidex feeling 28, a chance of showers early this evening, then it clears up, falls to 16 degrees. But sunshine returns tomorrow, Humidex feeling 30. Right now it's 17. 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

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Good morning. I'm Kerry Gamble, and welcome to the 25th day of August. This is the 237th day of the year, 128 days left until the end of the year. Wow. All right, so today is known as National Banana Split Day. You don't see those too often much more. Kiss and Makeup Day, Whiskey Sour Day, and National Secondhand Wardrobe Day. By the way, we've got 67 days left until Halloween. So that brings us to a pumpkin spice survey. Because apparently Starbucks, the busiest day of the year for them is going to be Halloween, mainly because of that pumpkin spice latte they're putting on. 25% of people use pumpkin spice daily. 72% of people use pumpkin spice at least once a week. 66% of people incorporate pumpkin spice into dinner recipes. Wow. All right, stay with us. We will keep you updated on what you need to know this hour. Trending stories, we'll check traffic and your weather forecast, a mix of sun and cloud. A 40% chance of showers, though, today, and a high of 23. Humidity, well, Humidex will make it feel like 28. Right now, it is 17 with Bruno Mars on Light 106.7. Good morning.

Light 106.7, Montreal's favorites. So with Brian Adams there in This Time. All right, so if you're playing the lotteries tonight, here is what you're facing. Tonight, $10 million in the Lotto Max. There's also 10 prizes of $100,000 apiece. That's 10 prizes of $100,000 apiece. Lotto 649 gold ball draw for tomorrow is $18 million. Speaking of money, if you're putting gas in the car this morning, the average price of gas, according to GasBuddy.com across our listening area, is $1.85.9. Speaking of money, people are spending tons of it, apparently, on dorm decor. Fortune magazine says parents are spending thousands to decorate their kids' dorm rooms. Many room reveals are being posted on TikTok and Instagram, of course. High-end interior designers say they're designing about 35 dorm rooms a year across North America. Wow. And in a related story, the New York Post says minivans are making a comeback because SUV prices are soaring again. Families want space and lower costs, so minivans feel more practical. So soccer moms are making that a comeback. The sliding doors also make school drop-offs easy. There you have it. Stay with us. Lots more coming up right now. Here's Janet Jackson on Light 106.7.

0: Light 106.7, Montreal's favorites with Escapade from Janet Jackson. Taking a look at sports, really a light night last night. But two significant games in the Major League Baseball. First of all, the Chicago White Sox lose. They are down in the standings. But the Cleveland Guardians, 4-2 win over the Los Angeles Angels. So they are half a game up on the Houston Astros and two games up now on the Toronto Blue Jays, who play tonight in Toronto against Kansas City. They're starting a series against them tonight. And Canadian women's tennis players Rebecca Marino and Carson Brandstein and Bianca Andreescu won their first U.S. Open qualifying matches yesterday in New York. So that is underway now. Canada stayed alive at the Little League World Series with a 3-2 extra inning win over Panama yesterday. And Jacob Masel pitched 5 shutout innings for Canada and scored the first run with a heads-up slide at home plate. Canada faces South Korea today at the double elimination tournament. And the Montreal Victoires' missing Walter Cup championship trophy has been found after being lost during shipment and reunited with the team. The trophy went missing last week when it failed to arrive in Alberta, where it was to spend Thursday with Victoire forward Derek Grieg. It's unclear where the PWHL championship trophy was found or even how it went missing. Mix of sun and cloud today. 40% chance of showers again this afternoon, a high of 23 with a humidex 28. Partly cloudy, low 16 tonight. Tomorrow, mix of sun and cloud, 26 for the high, and with a humidity, it'll feel like 30. Right now, we're sitting at 17 degrees, and we'll be back with Michael Jackson coming up next.
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Light 106.7 with Michael Jackson and Rock With You. I'm Gary Gamble. Now we have this, strange but true. A Texas woman recently learned that her husband was on a first date with another woman. She brought their family to the same restaurant he was at. A video shows Sarah taking a selfie with their family as her husband is in the background. She ends the video by saying, "So ladies, just trust your gut and do your research." Sarah found her husband's profile on the Bumble dating app. Wow. Canadian dollar is trading overseas at around 72.14 cents U.S. Mix of sun and cloud today, but we do have a 40% chance of showers and a high of 23. Humidity, though, will make it feel like 28. Right now, we're still at 17 degrees with Deborah Cox.

Light 106.7 with the Goo Goo Dolls. I'm Gary Gamble, taking a look at birthdays and events for this August 25th. 1939, The Wizard of Oz was released. In 1949, Father Knows Best premiered on NBC Radio. In 1949, also, RCA announced it had invented a system for broadcasting color television. Little Eva's Locomotion was the number one song in this date in 1962. 1975, it was Born to Run by Bruce Springsteen. It was released. In 1979, My Sharona by The Knack was number one. 1994, Billy Joel and Christie Brinkley divorced. 1994, Jimmy Buffett swims to safety after crashing his seaplane while trying to take off in Nantucket. In 2010, Taylor Swift's comic book went on sale. It chronicled her career. All right, birthdays today include the following celebrities. Gossip Girl star Blake Lively is 39. Alexander Skarsgård is 50 today. Claudia Schiffer, 56. Joe DiMassina, country music star, 56. Soap opera star Cameron Matheson is 57. Rachel Ray is 58. Blair Underwood, 62. Billy Ray Cyrus is 65 today. Tim Burton is 68. Elvis Costello is 72. From the band Kiss, Gene Simmons is 77. And actor Tom Skerritt is 93 years of age today. Here's Billy Ann on Light 106.7.

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0: Light 106.7 from the soundtrack of Dirty Dancing. That's Bill Medley and Jennifer Warrens. All right, taking a look now at some traffic problem highlights for you. Metropolitan West. There was a stalled vehicle there early. That has now been cleared. However, it is slow from La Cordaire all the way as you go through to Laurentian Auto Route. Highway 20, not a big deal on the eastbound side, but on the westbound side of Ville Saint-Pierre, looks like there was an accident there. Other than that, things are fairly lightly traveled this morning. Your weather forecast, a mix of sun and cloud. We still have a 40% chance of showers this afternoon, a high of 23. Humidity, 28. Tonight, partly cloudy, still a 40% chance of showers early in the evening and a low of 16. And for a Wednesday, mix of sun and cloud, high 26. Humidity, the Humidex will make it feel like 30 tomorrow. We're sitting at 17 degrees. We have your news headlines coming up at the top of the hour and more of Montreal's favorites coming up next.
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1: Good Tuesday morning, August 25th. We've got some sunshine today, a slight chance of showers, but a Humidex feeling close to 30. Right now it's 17, the dollar 72.18 cents U.S. I'm Stacey Englehart. A traffic controller in life-threatening condition after being struck by an aircraft backing up on a runway at Montreal's International Airport. Emergency services were called to the scene at about 7:30. Officials are trying to determine the cause. Montreal City Council was set to debate a motion yesterday calling on the city to suspend ties with the Israeli government. The opposition motion denounced what it described as apartheid and genocide in Palestine. But the motion was softened and removed references to apartheid, genocide, and dropped demands to sever ties with the Israeli government. By the way, since the war broke out in 2023, the Israeli government has killed over 73,000 Palestinians. About 40% of them were children. The city council instead opted to focus on local unity and support for civilians without addressing the root cause of the issue. Oh, we'll soon know more about how Canada plans to hit back against the United States in the tariff war. Details on Canada's retaliatory tariffs are expected to be unveiled today alongside details of support for workers affected. The U.S. imposed 50% tariffs on about $28 billion worth of Canadian goods over the weekend when trade talks fell apart, and they further threatened to increase tariffs on cars, auto, and steel to 50% starting in January. Now, among the provisions that made Prime Minister Carney walk away included a U.S. demand that would have restricted who Canada could make trade deals with. And who knew English people could be so expensive in Quebec? LaSalle College obtained creditor protection after it was fined $30 million by the Quebec government. Why? There were too many English students. Yeah, the college was accused of contravening a new Quebec law passed in 2022 that limits the number of students in English programs. Classes were temporarily suspended just 3 days before the start of the school year, affecting 3,000 students. The director general of LaSalle College said the move is a result of unfair and unprecedented fines by the Quebec government. Light 106.7 Sports. It was a quiet night. The Blue Jays were off. Tonight, the Jays start up a home series against Kansas City at 7. Canadian women tennis players Rebecca Marino, Carson Brandstein, and Bianca Andreescu won their first U.S. Open qualifying matches in New York. On the men's side, Alexis Gallarneau advanced to the second round. Light 106.7 weather. We've got some sunshine today, a slight chance of showers, a Humidex feeling 28, a chance of showers early this evening, then it clears up, falls to 16 degrees. But sunshine returns tomorrow, Humidex feeling 30. Right now it's 17. From the Light 106.7 News Center, I'm Stacey Englehart.

Montreal's favorites, Light 106.7. That was Natalie Imbruglia and Torn. Good morning, I'm Gary Gamble, and today is the 25th day of August. There are 128 days remaining until the end of the year. And here's what it's known for today. National Banana Split Day. Kiss and Makeup Day. Whiskey Sour Day. It is also National Secondhand Wardrobe Day. And don't forget, about 67 days left until Halloween. And people are going nuts over this whole pumpkin spice rage that is on right now. It's one of the busiest days, if not the busiest day of the year. For example, Starbucks and their pumpkin spice latte. 21% of people dislike it, but a new survey says 79% of people love this pumpkin spice latte. And in a pumpkin spice survey, 90% of pumpkin spice sales occur between August and December. 66% of people incorporate pumpkin spice into dinner recipes. Stay with us. We will keep you updated on what's going on the roads. There was a problem on the Metropolitan westbound. It slowed things down. So we'll get an update on that. And also trending stories and everything else you need to know. Mix of sun and cloud today. High 23. Right now it's 17 with Nickelback on Light 106.7.

Lay 106.7 with Katrina and the Waves in Walking on Sunshine. So in sports, the Blue Jays did not play last night down in Toronto, but they do start a series tonight against Kansas City. And here's where we stand. They are two games behind the Houston Astros. And along with the Minnesota Twins, they sit two games behind. So they've got some work to do to catch up. They begin a series against Kansas City tonight. And the Canadian women tennis players, Rebecca Marino, Carson Brandstein, and Bianca Andreescu won their first U.S. Open qualifying matches yesterday in New York. And Canada stayed alive at the Little League World Series with a 3-2 extra inning win over Panama yesterday in Pennsylvania. Jacob Massel pitched 5 shutout innings for Canada and scored the first run with a heads-up slide at home plate. Canada faces Korea next at the double elimination tournament. And Montreal Victoires, their missing Walter Cup championship trophy has been found after being lost during shipment and has been reunited with the team. The trophy went missing last week when it failed to arrive in Lethbridge, Alberta, where it was to spend Thursday with Victoire forward Dara Grieg. It's unclear where the PWHL championship trophy was found or how it went missing in the first place. Mix of sun and cloud today and a high of 23, Humidex 28. Tonight, partly cloudy, 40% chance for showers this evening again and a low of 16. Tomorrow, mix of sun and cloud, high 26. And right now we're sitting at 17 degrees with Alanis Morissette on Light 106.7.

0: Light 106.7, Montreal's favorites with Alanis Morissette. Taking a look now at some traffic problem highlights. On the 15 North in from the Atwater area, it is slow up to Turcotte, and then it slows again just before Royal Mount. Matt West, there's been problems there with stalled vehicles this morning. It is still slow from La Cordaire all the way into DeCary. Eastbound Trans-Canada is slow around Côte de l'Isle. And 13 South, from 640 down to Saint-Martin, there are slowdowns there either also. And there was a car being towed on the eastbound Trans-Canada, the Elator Bridge. So things are slow through there also. So lately, there's been a lot of talk about airplanes and pricing and all that. Now we have a survey on airplane etiquette. A new survey says 42% of people say airline passenger etiquette has worsened over the last 5 years. 52% of people say passengers themselves are most responsible for poor behavior. 27% of people say loud talking on the phone without headphones is annoying. 21% of people say reclining seats back too far, if you can still recline them in some airlines, or without warning is the most annoying plane behavior. 51% of people say the window seat passenger should control the shade. 65% of people believe passengers should deplane row by row, front to back. And 11% of people think the middle seat passengers should get both armrests. There you have it. Mix of sun and cloud, 40% chance of showers today. High 23, Humidex 28. Partly cloudy, and that 40% chance of showers continues this evening at a low of 16. Tomorrow, mix of sun and cloud, high 26. Right now we're sitting at 17 degrees. We'll be back with Taylor Swift next.
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Now we have some strange but true stories for you. Apparently, a Wisconsin man recently blamed his speeding on a bad round of golf. Deputy stopped the man going 114 miles an hour in a 55 speed zone. The golfer told police he ended his round early because he was playing horribly and lost all of his golf balls. Apparently, two cows have been married. They tied the knot at the Red Fox Winery. More than 100 people watched the ceremony. The two sheep named Baby Doll and Teddy Bear served as the maid of honor and best man. That's right. Two cows got married recently. Mix of sun and cloud, 40% chance of showers, high 23 today. Humidex 28. We're still sitting at 17 degrees with the outfield on Light 106.7.

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Don't stop believing. Your favorite things are good songs. Ooh, baby, I love the way. Your favorite it's over songs. I was getting kind of used to being so loyal. Montreal's favorites. Light 106.7.

And Travis Kelce gave two young Taylor Swift fans his game-worn gloves during a Chiefs preseason game in Tampa. The girls got Kelce's attention from the stands as he waved before asking an equipment manager to bring them the yellow gloves. Both girls play flag football and are big fans of Kelce and Swift. The gloves are Heights native and Killa Trav printed inside. And also, Brad Pitt's AA pals are allegedly worried after his return to drinking. The 62-year-old actor says he now drinks in moderation after 7 years of being sober. A source says Brad believes he understands himself much better now and has established boundaries. Some of his AA friends simply don't share that confidence. All right, stay with us. Still lots more coming up. Right now, here's Maxi Priest on Light 106.7.

0: Light 106.7 with Kim Wilde and remake of You Keep Me Hanging On. I'm Gary Gamble, checking some traffic problem highlights for you now. Congestion on the Metropolitan West from La Cordaire to DeCary. Northbound DeCary is slow and steady from Queen Mary. Traffic on the Laurentian Auto Road southbound. There is an accident just before Cartier, and that's backing up traffic around the 440 area. And once again, eastbound 20 in Lachine is slow at 32nd Avenue. All right, don't forget to join us weeknights at 8 p.m. for the 80s at 8, featuring the best music that defined an era, the biggest hits of the 80s, the 80s at 8, only on Light 106.7. 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And coming up after a break, Fleetwood Mac is next, right here on Montreal's favorites, Light 106.7.
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2: It's Tuesday, August 25th. Good morning. Sunshine today. A slight chance of showers, but a humidex feeling close to 30. Right now, it's 17. The dollar 72.18 cents U.S. I'm Stacey Englehart. A traffic controller in life-threatening condition after being struck by an aircraft backing up on a runway at Montreal's International Airport. Emergency services were called to the scene at about 7:30. Officials are trying to determine the cause. Montreal City Council was set to debate a motion yesterday calling on the city to suspend ties with the Israeli government. The opposition motion denounced what it described as apartheid and genocide in Palestine. But the motion was softened and removed references to apartheid, genocide, and dropped demands to sever ties with the Israeli government. By the way, since the war broke out in 2023, the Israeli government has killed over 73,000 Palestinians. About 40% of them were children. The city council instead opted to focus on local unity and support for civilians without addressing the root cause of the issue. We'll soon know more about how Canada plans to hit back against the United States in the tariff war. Details on Canada's retaliatory tariffs are expected to be unveiled today alongside details of support for workers affected. The U.S. imposed 50% tariffs on about $28 billion worth of Canadian goods over the weekend when trade talks fell apart, and they further threatened to increase tariffs on cars, auto, and steel to 50% starting in January. Now, among the provisions that made Prime Minister Carney walk away included a U.S. demand that would have restricted who Canada could make trade deals with. And who knew English people could be so expensive in Quebec? LaSalle College obtained creditor protection after it was fined $30 million by the Quebec government. Why? There were too many English students. Yeah, the college was accused of contravening a new Quebec law passed in 2022 that limits the number of students in English programs. Classes were temporarily suspended just 3 days before the start of the school year, affecting 3,000 students. The director general of LaSalle College said the move is a result of unfair and unprecedented fines by the Quebec government. Light 106.7 Sports. It was a quiet night. The Blue Jays were off. Tonight, the Jays start up a home series against Kansas City at 7. Canadian women tennis players Rebecca Marino, Carson Brandstein, and Bianca Andreescu won their first U.S. Open qualifying matches in New York. On the men's side, Alexis Gallarneau advanced to the second round. Light 106.7 weather. We've got some sunshine today, a slight chance of showers, a humidex feeling 28, a chance of showers early this evening, then it clears up, falls to 16 degrees. But sunshine returns tomorrow, humidex feeling 30. Right now it's 17. 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

Flight 106.7 kicking off this hour, Prince in 1999. I'm Gary Gamble. It's the 25th of August, and today it is known as National Banana Split Day. Haven't seen one of those in a while. Kiss and Makeup Day, Whiskey Sour Day, and National Secondhand Wardrobe Day. By the way, there's 67 days left until Halloween, and everybody's talking about pumpkin spice and all of that. Starbucks is looking at one of their busiest days of the year for Halloween because of their pumpkin spice latte. Now there is a pumpkin spice toothpaste coming out by a Japanese beauty supply company. Users say the toothpaste actually tastes like pumpkin pudding. They say the toothpaste fights cavities. All right, stay with us. We'll keep you updated on what's trending. We got some entertainment news. Keep you updated on traffic. Fairly lightly traveled this morning, but things are starting to pick up. More details on that coming up. We have a mix of sun and cloud in the forecast today, a 40% chance of showers and a high of 23. Right now it is 17 degrees with Olivia Rodrigo on Light 106.7.

Light 106.7, Montreal's favorites. So we have these trending stories for you. A trend called anti-phone face makeup is taking over TikTok. Women are using makeup that emphasizes warmth, freckles, and soft lips in selfies. A natural glow is the ultimate goal, they say. An airbrushed look is detested. And Apple is launching a new foldable phone. This will be in early September. They're going to make their usual big announcement, as they do. It's called the iPhone Ultra. It'll cost over $2,000. The phone does not have a telephoto camera and uses Touch ID instead of Face ID. Foldables have a small market share. Apple hopes the Ultra will boost sales in that category. And did you know people are doing this? They're marinating chicken breasts in Dr. Pepper before placing them on their grill. They say the chicken tastes better than beer canned chicken and has a little bit of a sweet tinge to it. TikTok chefs started the trend. Of course, we're looking at a mix of sun and cloud today. There's a 40% chance of showers this afternoon and a high of 23 degrees. High humidity, though, at 28. Right now, though, we're still sitting at 17 degrees with Deep Blue Something and Breakfast at Tiffany's on Light 106.7.

0: Light 106.7, Montreal's favorites, taking a look now at some traffic problem highlights for you. On the South Shore, the Champlain Bridge is backing up just before the tracks. Eastbound side of the 20, it's slow at 32nd Avenue. And northbound to Cary is slow from Sherbrooke as you get up to the Metropolitan. Eastbound TransCanada just before Côte-de-Liesse, it's getting heavy before you get onto the Cary South. And on the Met West, once again, a lot of volume. It's slow from L'Angelier into De Cary. 13th southbound is backing up just before the Vachon Bridge. There's an update for you. And in sports, Toronto Blue Jays, not a lot going on in sports, first of all, but the Jays did not play last night, but they play tonight. And after last night's games, the Cleveland Guardians won again. So they are half a game up on the Houston Astros and two games up on the Minnesota Twins and Toronto Blue Jays as they fight for that wild card berth. So the Blue Jays got to get something going. Canadian women's tennis players Rebecca Marino and Karen Branstein and Bianca Andrews all moved forward in qualifying for the U.S. Open. And Canada stayed alive at the Little League World Series with a 3-2 extra inning win over Panama yesterday. They'll play South Korea coming up next. And the Montreal Victoires' missing Walter Cup championship trophy was found after being lost during shipment and reunited with the team. They don't know how it went missing, or it was unclear where the championship trophy was found, but they do have it, and it's back. All right, weather-wise, we're looking at a mix of sun and cloud, 40% chance of showers, high 23 today. Humidity will make it feel like 28, low 16 tonight, high 26 tomorrow. Right now, we're still sitting at 17 degrees, and we'll be back with Hall & Oates coming up next.
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0: 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So back in this date in history on the 25th of August, The Wizard of Oz was released back in this date in 1939. 1949, RCA announced it had invented a system for broadcasting color television. The number one song back in this date in 1962, Little Eva's The Locomotion. Bruce Springsteen released Born to Run, the album, in 1975. The band Boston released their self-titled debut album. It was recorded in Tom Scholz, one of the main members' basement studio. Becomes one of the best-selling debuts of all time in 1976. 1979, the number one song was by The Knack, My Sharona. On this date in 1994, Jimmy Buffett swims to safety after crashing his seaplane while trying to take off in Nantucket. On this date in 2010, Taylor Swift's comic book went on sale. It chronicled her career. That was back in 2010. Birthdays today include the following celebrities. Gossip Girl star Blake Lively is 39. Alexander Skarsgård is 50. Claudia Schiffer, 56. Country star Joe DiMassina, 56. Soap opera star Cameron Matheson is 57. Rachel Ray, 58. Blair Underwood is 62. Billy Ray Cyrus is 65. Tim Burton, 68. Elvis Costello is 72. From the band Kiss, Gene Simmons is 77. And actor Tom Skerritt is 93 years of age today. Here's Cameron Whitcomb on Light 106.7.
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Light 106.7, Montreal's favorites, with Heaven is a Place on Earth with Belinda Carlisle. All right, taking a look now at some traffic problem highlights, updates for you. There's slow problems, once again, on the Mercier Bridge and on the Champlain Bridge is backing up in various areas. On the 20 West, it's slow from Oregon through Ville-Saint-Pierre. And eastbound Trans-Canada from Cavendish, it's heavy up to DeCary South. Southbound is heavy to Jean Talon. Northbound DeCary from Turcotte is heavy up to the Metropolitan. And it's slow, once again, on the Metropolitan westbound from Le Cordaire. It backs up on Laurentian Auto Route southbound. And heavy on the 13 South from the 440. Mix of sun and cloud today, high of 23 degrees. With the humidex, it'll feel like 20.

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0: Light weather update.
1: Light 106.7 weather, mix of sun and cloud with a 40% chance of showers today. High 23, Humidex 28. Tonight, partly cloudy with a 40% chance of showers early this evening and a low of 16. And for tomorrow, mix of sun and cloud, high 26, humidity. The Humidex will make it feel like 30 degrees. And that's a look at Light 106.7 weather.
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0: Light weather update.
1: A mix of sun and cloud today. Feeling like 28 with that humidex. Partly cloudy skies overnight. Low of 16. And for Wednesday, a mix of sun and cloud. High of 31 with a cloudy low of 15. And showers coming our way on Thursday with temperatures hanging around 25 with a low of 16.
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1: A mix of sun and cloud today. Feeling like 28 with that humidex. Partly cloudy skies overnight. Low of 16. And for Wednesday, a mix of sun and cloud. High of 31 with a cloudy low of 15. And showers coming our way on Thursday with temperatures hanging around 25 with a low of 16.
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Good morning and happy Tuesday. I'm Tracy Lynn covering for Anna. She will be back on Thursday. This is Light Radio. If Monday was too Monday yesterday, well, today is our chance to hit reset. Let's make this a good one. Happy Tuesday. Last night, chilled out, did laundry. Oh, I was living a wild life. You guys know those kind of vibes. I also got caught up on Lioness. I love that show. I'm obsessed with sitting there and just watching TV and binge watching. And then this one right now definitely has my attention. It was a little too cold for me, so I had a blanket on. Today, it is warming up a little bit. Well, let's get things moving along here. This song will help you move. Oh, yes. This one will get you moving on a Tuesday. It's Footloose on Light Radio.

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That was The Counting Crows with Mr. Jones on Light Radio. I'm Tracy Lynn, your new bestie until Anna is back on Thursday. And today is August 25th. Happy Tuesday. It's Kiss and Makeup Day. So if there's someone you've been meaning to make up with, maybe today's the day. Life is too short to be mad. Yep, you're too pretty for frown lines, my friend. Kiss and Makeup. More of the music you love is coming your way right now on Light Radio. So turn it up because you deserve it.

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1: A mix of sun and cloud today. Feeling like 28 with that humidex. Partly cloudy skies overnight. Low of 16. And for Wednesday, a mix of sun and cloud. High of 31 with a cloudy low of 15. And showers coming our way on Thursday with temperatures hanging around 25 with a low of 16.
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It's Tuesday and we're settling into the day and we are right here with you. Great music, good vibes, and hopefully a few reasons to smile today. Good morning. Happy Tuesday. Are you guys at work? Maybe you're out doing errands with the kids, getting them ready for back to school. Or hey, maybe you're on vacation and you took us along. Yes, you took us along for your vacay. Well, still a lot of summer left to get out there and enjoy the rest of August. I'm Tracy Lynn. Thanks for hanging out with us. Don't go anywhere. More Light Radio and more of your favorites are coming up, like this one from Faith Hill with our favorite song, The Kiss.

That was Shawn Mendes with Something Big. Good morning. It's Tracy Lynn filling in for Anna. She'll be back on Thursday. I know we are just getting to know each other. I have to admit, I'm a big beauty buyer, and I can be easily persuaded by TikTok when there's a beauty trend. So here's what's trending on a Tuesday morning. This is what I found. This trend is called the anti-iPhone face makeup, and it's taking over TikTok. Now, the idea is to move away from that super airbrushed, filtered look and embrace warmth, freckles, and soft lips, and more of a natural glow. Yes, we are going au naturel right now, ladies, and I kind of like it. Actually, I like it. I love it. Yes, and I want some more of it. Bon Jovi is up next on Light Radio.

Are you still thinking about the anti-iPhone face makeup trend we talked about earlier? I know it's a mouthful just to say it. People now want more of a natural look. We're moving away from that contoured, airbrushed look when it comes to applying makeup. And honestly, I could never, ever figure out how to contour my face. You put lines here, you blend. I could just never get it to work. I think I ended up looking more like a clown than a filtered, flawless makeup look. Oh, yeah. Too much for me. I am just all about the mascara and a lip gloss. Yes, that is me. I'm Tracy Lynn, filling in for Anna. She's off until Thursday. You know what makes getting through a Tuesday easier? A really good song. And we've got one coming up right now on Light Radio. This one, it's a good one. Here's Queen and David Bowie with Under Pressure.

0: Light weather update.
1: A mix of sun and cloud today. Feeling like 28 with that Humidex. Partly cloudy skies overnight. Low of 16. And for Wednesday, a mix of sun and cloud. High of 31 with a cloudy low of 15. And showers coming our way on Thursday with temperatures hanging around 25 with a low of 16.
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A little music break in the middle of your morning. That is exactly what you need. This is Light Radio with Tracy Lynn. Happy Tuesday. How's your day going so far? Ours is going great. We are so glad that we are hanging out and we're going through this Tuesday together. Okay, are you in the car? Roll the windows down. Turn this next one up. Maybe you're at your desk. Well, get up, grab another cup of coffee, and sing along to this song. It's Ricky Martin with Living La Vida Loca.

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Coldplay with Viva La Vida on a Tuesday morning. That's the kind of song that makes you want to sing along, even if nobody asked you to. More favorites are on the way. I'm Tracy Lynn. This is Light Radio. Anna is back on Thursday. It's Tuesday. What's trending on a Tuesday? Soccer mom minivans are making a comeback. With the price of SUVs and cars in general, a lot of people are now going back to minivans because it's more cost effective and families want more space versus, you know, something that's too small. They want something that feels more practical. So the sliding door makes school drop-offs easier.

0: Light weather update.
1: A mix of sun and cloud today. Feeling like 28 with that humidex. Partly cloudy skies overnight. Low of 16. And for Wednesday, a mix of sun and cloud. High of 31 with a cloudy low of 15. And showers coming our way on Thursday with temperatures hanging around 25 with a low of 16.
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Hello, lunchtime. It's Tuesday, and I'm Tracy Lynn. Whether lunch means a full meal or 5 minutes of eating over your keyboard, welcome to Light Radio. Cyndi Lauper is up next with Girls Just Want to Have Fun, and oh yes, we do.

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1: This ain't no disco.

Sheryl Crow with All I Want to Do. I'm Tracy Lynn, and this is Light Radio. Anna will be back for you on Thursday. Today is August 25th. It's Pumpkin Spice Latte season opener. Yep, this trendy drink returns today. And we know that everyone has hopped on the pumpkin spice train. But have you heard of these items that are all pumpkin spiced out? Have you heard of pumpkin spiced salmon? What about cough drops? Ugh, even cat litter has hopped on the pumpkin spice latte scent. And mac and cheese. Kraft mac and cheese has a pumpkin spiced one. Ugh. How about deodorant and lotions? I don't want to smell like pumpkin spice. I want to smell very vanilla-ish. Butter has hopped on the pumpkin spice train. Lube, toilet paper, ramen, cups of noodles are now pumpkin spiced out, and Spam. You can now get Spam pumpkin spiced latte scents. Flavors. Oh, man, there is a pumpkin spice around the corner just waiting for you. Today is the kickoff. It's the season opener for pumpkin spice lattes. We should probably take a poll here at Light. You know, team yes, team no. Oh, I'm team no. Team no. I'm Tracy Lynn, and this is Light Radio.

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1: A mix of sun and cloud today. Feeling like 28 with that humidex. Partly cloudy skies overnight. Low of 16. And for Wednesday, a mix of sun and cloud. High of 31 with a cloudy low of 15. And showers coming our way on Thursday with temperatures hanging around 25 with a low of 16.
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Grab your coffee, grab your lunch, and enjoy a little music with us. This is Light Radio. I'm Tracy Lynn covering for Anna today. She is back on Thursday. Don Henley is up next with the Boys of Summer.

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The Cardigans with Love Fool. Lunchtime is flying by. Thanks for spending part of your Tuesday with us. I'm Tracy Lynn. There's lots more music coming up on Light Radio. I'm hanging out with you until 3 p.m. Anna is back in on Thursday. So today, August 25th, is the launch of Pumpkin Spice Latte season. Yes, it's the season opener. Now, a new stat just came out. I'm not sure I agree with this, but they say 79% of people love pumpkin spice lattes and 21% of people dislike it. I feel like there's more that dislike it or kind of are over it. What do you guys think? I'm over it. I don't like it. I'm a vanilla girl. You're either pumpkin spice or vanilla. I think you agree, right? I know you do. Happy Tuesday, guys. Olivia Dean is up next with So Easy. I'm Tracy Lynn for Light Radio.

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1: A mix of sun and cloud today. Feeling like 28 with that humidex. Partly cloudy skies overnight. Low of 16. And for Wednesday, a mix of sun and cloud. High of 31 with a cloudy low of 15. And showers coming our way on Thursday with temperatures hanging around 25 with a low of 16.
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It's Tuesday, and I'm Tracy Lynn. Whether lunch means a full meal or 5 minutes of eating over your keyboard, welcome to Light Radio. We have No Doubt up next with Don't Speak. Today is a great day because we are hanging out with each other. I'm Tracy Lynn, and this is Light Radio.

0: It's the 1 o'clock hour on your Tuesday afternoon. That was Sean Desmond. I'm Tracy Lynn. If your energy level needs a little help right now, don't worry. Light Radio has your back. I'm hanging out with you until 3 o'clock. Anna is back in on Thursday. So today we're talking about the big launch, the season opener of Pumpkin Spice Latte. And I am team heck no. I am not a fan of pumpkin spice anything. And guess what? Martha Stewart, I think she's my spirit animal because she agrees with me. Take a listen to this.
1: What say you about pumpkin spice?
2: Oh, boy.
3: In a pie, I love it.
1: Yes. Oh. Yeah, absolutely.
3: In anything else, I do not love it.
1: Yes.
3: Okay.
1: Yes. The queen has spoken.
2: Oh, my goodness.
1: It is by royal decree. Get rid of the pumpkin. Now, pumpkin spice products, now watch.
3: Oh, yeah, right.
1: Plummet.
3: No, but I don't like cappuccino with pumpkin spice in it. I just want it to be pure.
1: It's wrong.
0: I agree, Martha. My sister, my queen, only in pies. Pumpkin spice, only in pies. I'm Tracy Lynn, and this is Light Radio.

Our girl Ella Langley with Choosing Texas. The afternoon is officially underway, so let's add a great song to it. Here's another Light Radio favorite. I'm Tracy Lynn.

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2: A mix of sun and cloud today. Feeling like 28 with that humidex. Partly cloudy skies overnight. Low of 16. And for Wednesday, a mix of sun and cloud. High of 31 with a cloudy low of 15. And showers coming our way on Thursday with temperatures hanging around 25 with a low of 16.
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That was The Weeknd with Save Your Tears. I'm Tracy Lynn. This is Light Radio, in for Anna, and Anna will be back in on Thursday. I think we can all agree that anything Taylor Sheridan is definitely a must watch lately. Now, he is making a headline in Hollywood, and it's not good. There's a writer right now, and she's filed a copyright infringement lawsuit against Taylor Sheridan. Now, her name is Lauren. She is accusing Taylor of using elements of one of her shows to develop Yellowstone. Yeah. So basically, she's saying that Taylor stole her idea. So now she's suing him. Oh, my goodness. We'll be definitely watching this story closely over the next little bit. I'm Tracy Lynn. This is Light Radio. No Mercy is up next with Where Do You Go on Light Radio.

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Katy Perry with Teenage Dream. I love that song. It is so fun. I'm Tracy Lynn in for Anna. She's back in on Thursday. How are you guys doing today? How's your day going so far? It really is a good Tuesday. I'm going to admit it really is. Thanks for welcoming me in. Maybe you're at work. Maybe you're in the car. Maybe you're getting a million things done right now. Wherever you are, thanks for letting us be part of your Tuesday right here on Light Radio.

0: 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I love you until now and forever away.
1: Light weather update.
2: A mix of sun and cloud today. Feeling like 28 with that Humidex. Partly cloudy skies overnight. Low of 16. And for Wednesday, a mix of sun and cloud. High of 31 with a cloudy low of 15. And showers coming our way on Thursday with temperatures hanging around 25 with a low of 16.
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Another hour in the books. I'm Tracy Lynn, hanging out with you until 3 o'clock, and we are keeping your Tuesday afternoon easy, upbeat, and full of music right here on Light Radio. We have Lady Gaga with Poker Face up next.

your favorite getting together songs. Your favorite Things Are Good songs. I think I want to marry you. Your favorite It's Over songs. We are never, ever, ever getting back together. Montreal's favorites. Light 106.7.

Hello, 2 o'clock hour. You're getting closer to the end of the workday, and we are here to help you get there. I'm Tracy Lynn on Light Radio. Anna is back on Thursday, and until then, you're stuck with me. We're besties now. Okay, we are. Well, let's chat about some Hollywood headlines right now. Tom Cruise is making a headline. He allegedly wants Nicole Kidman back for the Days of Thunder sequel. A source is saying the buzz is Tom and the studio want it to happen, but this isn't 1990. Nicole is a powerful, big-time producer in her own right, and nobody can strong-arm her into a job that she doesn't want. I'm watching her in her series Lioness right now. Nicole, she really is on a high when it comes to her career. I mean, she's always been on a high when it comes to her career, and she's looking amazing. Like, she really had that post-marriage divorce glow-up. Is that what it's called? She's aging backwards. I'm Tracy Lynn. Tiffany is up next with I Think We're Alone Now on Light Radio.

That was Aerosmith with I Don't Want to Miss a Thing. I am a member of Blue Army. Mm-hmm. I am. That's it. You guys had to know that. I love Aerosmith. Steven Tyler, Joe Perry. I had their posters on my wall growing up. Yep. Two things you can count on this Tuesday afternoon. The clock is moving way too slowly, and we have another great song coming up. I'm Tracy Lynn, and this is Light Radio.

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2: A mix of sun and cloud today. Feeling like 28 with that Humidex. Partly cloudy skies overnight. Low of 16. And for Wednesday, a mix of sun and cloud. High of 31 with a cloudy low of 15. And showers coming our way on Thursday with temperatures hanging around 25 with a low of 16.
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what's for dinner tonight? I wake up every day and that's the first thing I'm thinking about. What's for dinner tonight? Well, here is what is trending with food on this Tuesday, August 25th. People are marinating their chicken breasts in Dr. Pepper before placing it on the grill. They say that the chicken tastes way better than beer can chicken. Beer can chicken, a classic when it comes to summer barbecuing. Like, honestly, it's so good. So now I'm intrigued about this Dr. Pepper chicken. Like, how is this going to taste? Well, it is taking TikTok by storm. It is trending. TikTok chef started the trend. And yeah, it sounds good. It sounds good. Dr. Pepper chicken tonight. Dr. Pepper chicken tonight on the barbecue. Let's see how it turns out. I'm Tracy Lynn, and this is Light Radio.

0: Light weather update.
1: A mix of sun and cloud today. Feeling like 28 with that humidex. Partly cloudy skies overnight. Low of 16. And for Wednesday, a mix of sun and cloud. High of 31 with a cloudy low of 15. And showers coming our way on Thursday with temperatures hanging around 25 with a low of 16.
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And that's a wrap on our Tuesday time together. I'm Tracy Lynn filling in for Anna. Don't worry, your girl Anna will be back on Thursday. Thanks for hanging out, for listening, laughing, singing along the way, and letting us keep you company through your day. I hope I made your Tuesday just a little bit brighter. Keep that good energy going and keep it right here on Light Radio. Have a great one. I'm Tracy Lynn for Light Radio.

Well, I've held off as long as I can. Now I hear everybody talking about it, and that is back to school. Yeah, before this time of summer, those are bad words you don't want to hear. But it's a reality, and people are starting to get ready and thinking about it, getting the rooms all set up or planning.

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2: A mix of sun and cloud today, feeling like 28 with that Humidex, partly cloudy skies overnight, low of 16. And for Wednesday, a mix of sun and cloud, high of 31 with a cloudy low of 15. And showers coming our way on Thursday with temperatures hanging around 25 with a low of 16.
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TLC currently on tour on the It's Iconic tour all across North America with Salt and Peppa and En Vogue. They're coming to, the closest they're coming to is Toronto, September 2nd at the RBC Amphitheater.

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Wake me up before you go. Your favorite 90s. 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You got the music in you. 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

Good afternoon, Dave Creelman here on Light with some very sad news. You may have heard already, but we've just learned of the passing of Dolly Parton. She's died at the age of 80. No specific cause has been named, but she has had some health challenges in the last little while. And just thinking back to, whoa, what a lifetime. What a contribution, not only musically and comedically, but to her community and to all of us, just giving back and always helping. Dolly Parton has passed away at the age of 80. And some of the ways that she's brought joy to people, not just from her music and her humor, but she also created the My People Fund. When there are fires in Tennessee, in the Great Smoky Mountains, she put together a foundation that raised over $9 million and gave families thousands and thousands of dollars to rebuild. And she also created Imagination Library. It's a book gifting program that mails free books to children from birth until they begin school in participating areas. Just amazing. Dolly Parton, very sad news, has passed away at the age of 80. Rest in peace and thank you for the music.

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1: A mix of sun and cloud today. Feeling like 28 with that humidex. Partly cloudy skies overnight. Low of 16. And for Wednesday, a mix of sun and cloud. High of 31 with a cloudy low of 15. And showers coming our way on Thursday with temperatures hanging around 25 with a low of 16.
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Afternoon, Dave Freelman here on Light, and it's so true that no matter how old you get, your mom will always be your mom. You could be a mature adult or somewhat mature adult, and still, they'll always be your mom or your dad. But my mom, she catches up with me on Facebook every once in a while. She sees my feed pop up, and she responded to one of my posts to see. I hopped on a skateboard the other day for the first time in about 30 years, found a really good flat path, and off I went. However, she noticed that I wasn't wearing a helmet, as did a few other friends. And they said, hey, you got to, and I'm thinking, well, you know, I wasn't trying to be cool. I just wasn't really thinking. And I hadn't been on one in years. So I got on and I didn't fall, didn't wipe out. But you know what? Mom's always right. And so, yes, next ride, we'll have a helmet.

Dave here on Light. If I were to ask you, what is the average age of the average gamer? What would you say? I'd think 15, 16, 17. I don't know. My son plays, and he's been playing for a while. Well, the average age of the average gamer is 37 years old, with 212 million people playing video games every week. 67% of people now game at least 1 hour a week. 71% of millennials, 56% Gen Xers, and 50% boomers say they play weekly. And 80% of gamers use a mobile device to play. That's interesting. And 6 out of 10 players have downloaded a game for free in the past 12 months. So it's not any kind of game, but a video game survey. Yeah, the average gamer is 37.

0: Light weather update.
1: Partly cloudy tonight and a chance of a shower. Clearing before midnight, a low of 15. Tomorrow, sun cloud mix, a high of 26. Tomorrow night, partly cloudy and 14. Then Thursday, periods of rain and 25.
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Hey there, it's Dave on Light with some fun, fascinating, and terrifying facts here. Did you know that there were around 2,000 active high-tech devices orbiting the planet in 2019? 2,000 pieces flying around Earth in 2019. Today, there are more than 16,000, and they say by 2030, there will be an estimated 60,000. There's so much stuff and junk flying around. It actually affects space travel. When they're taking off, they have to plan to go between clumps of debris. Man, that is just crazy.

0: Clearing before midnight, a low of 15. Tomorrow, sun cloud mix, a high of 26. Tomorrow night, partly cloudy and 14. Then Thursday, periods of rain and 25.
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Dave here on Light with some unsolicited advice. What advice did someone give you that changed your life? Saw this online, some pretty cool responses too. One person said, don't make permanent decisions on temporary emotions. Oh, that's good. Not everything in your brain needs to come out of your mouth. Hang on, let me make a note of that. And don't worry about other people are thinking about you because they're thinking about themselves. They're not thinking about you. Just some pieces of advice, unsolicited, mind you, but I thought it was pretty good.

Dave, you're on Light with some more unsolicited advice. We were talking about this a second ago. Don't make permanent decisions on temporary emotions. I like that one. This is an important one. I made a note of this. Not everything in your brain needs to come out of your mouth. Okay. And how about this? Embarrassment is the cost of entry. Oh, that's very good. Sounds like advice from a very successful person. Yeah, not afraid to take a risk. And if there's something wrong with everyone around me, and there's something wrong with me. Some unsolicited, but I thought good enough advice, good enough to share.

0: Light weather update.
1: Partly cloudy tonight and a chance of a shower. Clearing before midnight, a low of 15. Tomorrow, sun cloud mix, a high of 26. Tomorrow night, partly cloudy and 14. Then Thursday, periods of rain and 25.
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1: Partly cloudy tonight and a chance of a shower, clearing before midnight, a low of 15. Tomorrow, sun cloud mix, a high of 26. Tomorrow night, partly cloudy and 14. Then Thursday, periods of rain and 25.
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Dave Creelman here on Light. And how was work today? Did you get any treats at work? I know some offices have treats weekly. Somebody might bring in donuts. Maybe it's the manager, usually a salesperson. Yeah, they bring in all the treats, don't they? Or someone, maybe a customer, or somebody brought in some stuff. Where does it go? It goes in the break room or it goes in the boardroom. And usually people say, hey, there's snacks in the boardroom, snacks in the break room. Do you know that this survey of the workplace, 64% of people say they don't tell coworkers when good snacks are on the break room table? Wow, that's very selfish. Now that I think about it, I'm just going to go double check.

Good evening, Dave Krillman here. So what's your evening routine like? Maybe you get home, go for a walk, make some dinner, take the dog out, or just hit the couch and watch your favorite shows, maybe stream a little bit, or head to the gym or head to the treadmill. Everybody's got their own thing, right? What about sleep routine? Are you good at that? I guess they call it sleep hygiene or sleep routine or whatever. Obviously, I don't have one. I am guilty of staying up too late and having to get up early anyway. So that I have to change if I want to get better and healthier. This study says that those who go to bed earlier have fewer worries. Well, that's something to consider. You know, like the Sunday night, thinking about going back to work for the week, and maybe that's when it hits. But yeah, the earlier you go to bed, you have fewer worries. See, I would worry about going to bed too early, and then I might wake up too early. There's always something.

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home. Great story about how this song came together, and Kenny Aronoff was drumming, and it was the first time working with John Cougar, and he said, he wasn't very nice to me, and it was kind of tense, but they were digging the music. And at one point, they said, okay, this song, we need a really cool, iconic drum break. And he's like, what? I don't know what to do. He didn't know what to do. So he started walking back to the drums, started thinking about it. He thought of Phil Collins, you know, In the Air Tonight. He took some of that and then added a little of his own. You'll hear it in moments on Light 106.7.

Mariah Carey, Emotions on Light. Dave here. Are you reading any good books lately? And do you have any that you would recommend? And a lot of people share books. Some people hoard books. They keep books. I have a stack of books. I love reading, but I just haven't made a lot of time. It's usually at night I think about it. I think, it's too late. I'm too tired. But I do love reading. I do listen to a lot of audiobooks. What are people buying online? Well, here are some of the craziest titles, perhaps some gift ideas too, of books that people are buying online. Here's a crazy title people actually reached out and purchased. Spam, a biography, the amazing true story of America's miracle meat. Wow, there's a book on that. A lot of people bought Raising Smart Kids for Dummies. I love the irony and I love that. Rapid problem solving with post-it notes. Never even consider that. Perhaps there's something there. Maybe I should buy some of these books. The Toilet Paper Entrepreneur. Can't even imagine what that's about, but, you know, ideas come from anywhere. And How to Avoid Huge Ships. I'd say that's a bit of a niche audience, but nonetheless, people are buying these books online.

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